Signs and more signs. You gotta make up your mind, your mind, your mind. Life is one big road with a lot of signs. Signs and more signs. You gotta make up your mind.

culture. 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I be tweaking on these tracks. I do what I need to do, I'm only speaking facts. I do what I need to be to take this game over. I'm the queen in this game. 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

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Belati, no friends in the end, so don't be spun if I say dale. Naja boys and I say how far. Arab man say I start for the law. Angolan boy, Tabriya como star. My Jamaican dog, them I speak patois. Grew up with Ghanaian man in the end, so don't be surprised if I say chale. Belati, no friends in the end, so don't be spun if I say dale. Naja boys and I say how far. Arab man say I start for the law. Angolan boy, Tabriya como star. My Jamaican dog, them I speak patois. It is saying, let me hail up Ghana.

rice, pounded yam, egg on side, baris and hilib, loads of spice, rice and peas and a plantain nice, the child with bangs on her cultures thrive. Luanda, Angola, Kizaka Kofunzi, the Samush Kizomba, immigrant child with an African heart, we bring the food and the vibes in the bro. We're Ghanaian man in the end, so don't be surprised if I say chale. Milati, no friends in the end, so don't be spun if I say dale. Naja boys and I say how far. Arab man say I start for the law. Angolan boy, Tabriyako Mustafa. My Jamaican dog, them I speak patois. Grew up with Ghanaian man in the end, so don't be surprised if I say chale. Milati, no friends in the end, so don't be spun if I say dale. Naja boys and I say how far. Arab man say I start for the law. Angolan boy, Tabriyako Mustafa. My Jamaican dog, them I speak patois. Ole Dumari. Wahala, no bother, my life, I'm the life of the party. Bless me with energy, vibes and the power to overcome anything. I went to school with girls from Congo. They spoke French, but they waist Lingala. They stepped fine and the girls from Nige had style and grace and shape. Like all my days for Twain, that's back, that's Nyash, that's let me not move too big. 5 million and 40, naughty, shorty, wine for them man and a gal and brought them back. And that's back when Shubs had banging surf, so we matched, that's life in the LDN. Growing up fast with half of the world as friends. Grew up with Ghanaian man in the end, so don't be surprised if I say chale. Milati, no friends in the end, so don't be spun if I say dale. Naja boys and I say how far. Arab man say I start for the law. Angolan boy, Tabriyako Mustafa. Jamaican dog, them I speak patois. Grew up with Ghanaian man in the end, so don't be surprised if I say chale. Milati, no friends in the end, so don't be spun if I say dale. Naja boys and I say how far. Arab man say I start for the law. Angolan boy, Tabriyako Mustafa. Jamaican

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You put all your heart in it, so now this feels unfair. The world spitting its anger, spitting its ugly right at you. And it wasn't meant to be this way. It was supposed to be you on the ground listening to the world speak. Listening to how the world speaks. But it seems that we unlearn that, huh?

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This is Now in the Mix with DJ Farmer's Market. This call is gonna get a nice gift certificate to Whole Foods. Come on.

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0: Gangsta, warrior, rasta, godson, god, they dance to the old job. 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